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1: Inuit culture is alive across the north and right here in Winnipeg. 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Inuktitut holds teachings that cannot be translated, and Inuit art tells stories shaped by land, ice, and family. Inuit culture is strength, creativity, and resilience. When you hear Inuit voices, honor the history and the future they carry. I'm Michael Redhead Champagne, and this has been a Red City Moment.
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0: after this.
1: 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Hi, I'm Taylor Galvin, and this is Manopa Matasuin, living in a good way.
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1: Hey, let me kick it to you right quick, man. 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Big feel, it's for you, pimpin'.

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So, check the flavor of the rhythm, I'm going.

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1: Long before Winnipeg was a city, the waters were a gathering point. The Forks was a meeting place for Cree, Ojibwe, Dakota, Dene, and Métis peoples for thousands of years. 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I'm Michael Redhead Champagne, and this has been a Red City Moment.
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0: Pop that, make that money. 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

0: 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Cause I like it. No diggity, no doubt. Yeah. Black Street Productions. We out, we out, ride. 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

ZB 104.7 Sierra and Petey Pablo kicking off the 7 o'clock hour with goodies. Petey Pablo going to be in the city of Winnipeg in just a few weeks, part of the Tacos and Tequila Festival, August 22nd here in Winnipeg. One of the couple festivals, rap festivals, happening throughout the city this summer. So make sure you get your tickets. TI, Fat Joe, Petey Pablo, like I said, going to be here in the city.

0: What's up, Winnipeg? It's your boy Jeff Woods and Keke Hall.
1: I think they're going to be singing that song, but who do you think is going to be singing Sierra's part?
0: I think he's going to rely on the crowd, maybe. Maybe he'll pull someone up on stage. I don't know, but he's definitely...
1: Would you sing it?
0: I mean, yeah, obviously. If I'm at Tongas and Tequila and Petey Pablo's like, hey, can you do Sierra's part? I was like, I'm a master karaoke. I'll do it. I'll break out a dance for it, but I was like,
1: You're gonna wear like the juicy sweatsuit. Juicy velour sweatsuit to go with it.
0: That's a little old school right there. You're hanging out with me, Jeff Woods, and Keke Hall this morning. Happy Tuesday, Winnipeg. Hope you had a great long weekend. Keke, did you do anything exciting this weekend?
1: Oh, I did so much this weekend.
0: Oh yeah.
1: I went camping. I made a lamp. I got some food and I hung out with my son yesterday. We did nothing.
0: But you made a lamp.
1: I made a mosaic lamp. There's like an art studio in Exchange District. I think it's like Winnipeg Mosaic Art Studio, something like that. We go and they have like all of the materials you need, all the different colors. And like each color had three different shapes to it too. So they also had like a little template so you could make the design. Like it was
0: pretty cool.
1: He also said like freehanded if you want, but
0: yeah. Would that brighten up your weekend a little bit? Sorry, there was a bad joke there. I had to do it. Anyway.
1: Lamper.
0: That's pretty awesome. I was actually down out in Morris this weekend, and I was spinning out for a wedding out there, and it was a great time. Had a lot of fun. They were actually big hip hop fans, so you know it was a great time, and they were asking for some deep hip hop. It was pretty crazy. But
1: you were sending me lots of pictures.
0: Yeah, you know, it was a lot of
1: food.
0: I mean, you know what? I'm a big fan of food, guys. Okay, and you know when you're at a wedding, that's like a big part of it. You know, so
1: he said this is the creamiest, most delicious mushroom soup I've ever had.
0: I don't know why you got to put me on blast like that. All right, let them know what our show's brought to you by.
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0: Coming up, we got some Tia Wood, but first, we got Ursher. You make me wanna. Going down right here on ZB 104.7.

0: ZB 104.7, Tia Woods, Sage of My Soul, going down here on ZB Mornings, where music and community flow, bringing you the best of the best when it comes to hip-hop, R&B, pop, and indigenous artists, just like that one right there. Tia Wood being busy this summer. She was just performing at Oceaga in Montreal this weekend, which is one of Canada's biggest music festivals. So she had an afternoon set, and And she's going to actually be performing out in Edmonton for their folk festival as well this coming week. So
1: she was at their folk fest, where she's going
0: to
1: be?
0: Yes. It's going to be starting on August 6th. So big shout out to Tia Wood for doing her thing. You're hanging out with me, Jeff Woods, and Kiki Hall. 7:15 on the clock. Let's take a look at the forecast for today.
1: All right. Right now we're sitting at 11 degrees. It's a brisk kind of morning. We're looking at some sun and some cloud today with a high of 21. And tonight it's going to clear up. And it's going to be a low of 12. Looks like we're getting a little bit of cooler weather.
0: I will say it was colder than I anticipated when I came outside today. The sun's shining, you know, I thought, okay, we're getting ready for a nice warm day. And yeah, brisk is a great way to put it because, yeah, I was not prepared. Should have grabbed a sweater, but here we are.
1: Grab your iced tea. It's brisk outside.
0: Oh, there it is. All right. Hopefully that's all good to say. Just kidding. It should be fine. We got.

0: 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Back with more tracks after this.
1: 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Many Inuit now call Winnipeg home, bringing language, humor, and community with them. Inuit culture isn't frozen in time. It's growing, adapting, and thriving. I'm Michael Redhead Champagne, and this has been a Red City Moment.
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0: 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That was "I Wish" with Skilo. Do you think that? Skilo. What do you think that was? Maybe your anthem. You wishing you were a little bit taller.
1: You know what? I've had enough of this. Okay, the slander. No, that's a good throwback. Of course it is. It's going down here on ZB 104.7. That's Keyhole. Just making fun of me just a little bit. My
0: brother.
1: Yeah. The old sibling love. That's what we do. That's what we do here. Happy Tuesday, Winnipeg. Hope you had a great long weekend. We do got some tickets to give away this morning. We got a family 4-pack of the Winnipeg Gold Eyes game happening on a Wednesday at Blue Cross Park. It's a 6:30 p.m. game. We'll be giving those away, I guess, sometime in the 9 o'clock. Or no, we're going to try 8 o'clock hour. We're going to give them away in the 8 o'clock hour, probably in the next little bit, so make sure you stay tuned. We'll find out how you can win those. For now, we got some Jordan right here on ZB.

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0: 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That's Ja Rule and Ashanti with Mesmerize going down here on The Morning Show, where music and community flow. Good morning, Winnipeg. It's your boy Jeff Woods and Kiki Hall hanging out with you here on this Tuesday, which still feels like a bit of a Monday.
1: I feel like I almost said happy Monday.
0: Right?
1: Did I say it?
0: No, I don't think you did.
1: Okay, now I'm second guessing.
0: Now you're making me wonder if you did say it. But if you did, I didn't catch it. But you know what? That's what happens with the long weekend. And hopefully everyone enjoyed their long weekend. I did see that Folklorama kicked off in the city of Winnipeg with the first week of the two-week-long, where there are going to be tons of cultural pavilions all throughout the city. And week one, including the Croatian pavilion, I saw the First Nations pavilion, the German pavilion. And you were saying...
1: Mom hit up the Japanese pavilion.
0: Yeah.
1: She thought it was amazing.
0: Like, yeah.
1: Lots of drumming and, like, jujitsu, I think she was saying.
0: Shout out to moms who hanging out at Folklorama, getting it done. And going to go check it out. Like I said, tons of different places. If you need more information on where and when those pavilions are happening, you can go to folklorama.ca. It's going all the way until the 15th. So make sure you go and check it out. Go get some good food. That's what I'm super excited for. Coming up, we're going to throw it up. Coming up, we're going to get you some Travis Thompson. Keep it locked here on ZB.

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7 Pitbull. Give me everything going down right here on The Morning Show. Good morning, Winnipeg. Happy Tuesday. Hope you all had a great long weekend. It's time to take a look at traffic. All right, let's see what's happening throughout the city. Any alerts I can let you know about? I am seeing that there were some lights out at Henderson and Layton. The lights have been restored. No delays there. Also seeing lights out at Dugald and Bornay. Looks like lights are all red flash. Treat the intersection as an always stop and be cautious, of course. Also, I am seeing a closure on Gray Street. Northbound and southbound lanes of Gray Street between McCalman to Herbert Ave will be closed until August 6th, so just a heads up if you're in that area. Other than that, not much

0: going on. 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

0: 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Alicia Keys, If I Ain't Got You, going down right here. Alicia Keys, what a legend back in the day. I mean, she hasn't put out music in a long time, but, you know, I always think of her performing, playing the piano and being able to sing. I feel like that's got to be so difficult, honestly.
1: So good. I remember, like, watching her videos, like her music videos. I always wanted my hair braided like that, like really bad.
0: Yeah.
1: I wanted, like, a little braided design.
0: I remember, she was... She was special. She's special, that's for sure. Hanging out with me, Jeff Woods and Kiki Hall here on The Morning Show, where music and community flow. We got 8:04 on the clock here on this Tuesday, coming off the long weekend. And make sure you follow us on Facebook and on Instagram at ZB1047. We have the question of the day up. What's the question of the day there, Kiki?
1: Our question of the day is, what did you do this weekend?
0: Oh, there you go.
1: I would love to know if people wanted to.
0: Just let us know.
1: There was so much things to do this weekend, and like a lot of people were camping. There was like festivals and stuff going on, like the Icelandic
0: Festival.
1: Out at
0: the lake, Folklorama,
1: I'm just nosy.
0: Yeah.
1: I just want to know what people did.
0: What was going on
1: and
0: this
1: weekend?
0: Can I come
1: next time?
0: Yeah, let us know. Once again, ZB1047 on Facebook, and tell us what you did this weekend. Did you end up seeing the Spider-Man movie we're talking about?
1: No. Okay, there's my dilemma. Is I want to see it in like the ultra AVX with like surround sound. I want to see it in the good one.
0: Like the moving chairs.
1: I would love to see it in D-Box as well. Yes. I love being at the movies. If anyone knows me, I'm at the theater. I'm keeping them in business.
0: Okay. All right.
1: With a buttered popcorn and a Diet Coke. Anyway.
0: Coke Zero, I thought it was. Yeah.
1: Well, yeah. A Coke Zero. But all the tickets that I want are sold out.
0: Really? Hey?
1: Like, and I'm hoping for maybe Sunday. I think like it's a few days in advance, so I'm just like checking every day to see if Sunday tickets are available.
0: I did see that the Spider-Man movie brought in almost $1 billion opening weekend, so it's pretty crazy to think. Well, I mean, I think that's worldwide, but you know what? We were talking about it last week. People were taking the days off. They're taking days off work to go see this movie. So I guess you got to wait a little bit. Is that the plan? Or
1: I think I'm going to try to go Sunday, but you know what? I'm scrolling. I'm like anything about the movie.
0: You got to stay off social media because a lot of people like to spoil that kind of stuff.
1: And I love Zendaya, and she's been looking so gorgeous at all of the premieres, all of her looks. She's just so stunning.
0: So I just found this out. I don't know if you knew this, but she plays essentially a different character in this MCU version of Spider-Man. Did you know this? She's not going by...
1: Are you giving me spoilers?
0: Okay, well, you should know this if you've seen this. We'll talk about.
1: She's MJ.
0: Yes.
1: But she's Michelle Jones.
0: I didn't know she, because, you know, it's Mary Jane. That's always been Mary Jane. That's always been Peter's, you know, love interest. But yeah, her name is Michelle Jones in this MC. I didn't know that. I knew she went by MJ, but I didn't know. I'm glad you knew that. I wasn't trying to spoil anything for you.
1: I thought you were talking about the new movie. I was like,
0: You got really excited.

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0: ZB 104.7, taking you back with Mario. Let me love you. Going down here on the morning show. You're hanging out with me, Jeff Woods, and Kiki Hall this morning.
1: Good morning. Would you like to take a look at our forecast? I think right now we're sitting at 13 degrees, but we're looking at a mix of sun and cloud today with a high of 21. So, you know, it's been kind of like a not too hot day.
0: It's a bit of a chilly one today. Yeah, it's deceivingly chilly. You look outside, you see the sun shining right now. You think it's going to be a nice summery day. No, it's not. It's kind of windy.
1: I like it because you know what? That's fall weather to me. And you know what? The Starbucks menu for fall just got released, and they're making a pumpkin spice shaken espresso, and I get the shaken oat espresso, brown sugar one. So I've never been more excited.
0: I was going to say, pumpkin spice isn't new. I don't know if you know this, but the pumpkin spice has been around for a while.
1: It's the shaken espresso that's new. It's the pumpkin spice shaken espresso.
0: Oh, well, okay. I guess they're on to something there. I'm not really a coffee guy myself personally, but I'm definitely not a pumpkin spice guy myself personally, but I can imagine, you know, you guys look forward to this every fall. I'm not really a big fall guy either. You know, that's a crazy situation. I feel like that's one of the debates that, I have a lot with people is regarding spring or fall. And, you know, maybe we'll set that up for a questionnaire of the day one day. We'll see what people think about it. Anyway, we got some Doc Native on the way here on ZB, but first throwing it back with Salt-N-Pepa right here on The Morning Show.

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0: 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Where music and community flow. What's up, Winnipeg? Happy Tuesday. It's your boy, Jeff Woods. And Kiki Hall hanging out with you here this morning.
1: Make sure to follow us on our social media, ZB1047. That's Facebook and Instagram. On Facebook, we post a question of the day every weekday. And our question of the day is, what did you do this weekend?
0: Let us know.
1: I'm nosy. Yeah. I want to know what you guys did. I'm also looking for like recommendations. So if you're going out to like the cabin or like the lake or camping, I always want to know like where the good spots are.
0: Oh, yeah. There you go. That's a good idea right there. Let us know what you did this long weekend. Whether you were out and about enjoying the days off or if you were even working. You know, that happens. It does happen. It's unfortunate if you were working and then it was just a regular weekend for you. But you know what? Let us know anyway. We got 8:29 on the clock. We're going to be giving away a family four-pack for the Winnipeg Gold Eyes game happening on tomorrow, Wednesday. I want to say 2 days from today, but it's tomorrow. Tomorrow evening at Blue Cross Park. You can watch the Gold Eyes play. It's a family four-pack once again. So not just two tickets. You got four tickets. So bring the kids or just bring some friends from work. Whatever you want to do, your tickets. We'll be giving those away probably in the next 10 to 15 minutes. So make sure you stay tuned here on ZB. Coming up, we got some Flo Rida. But first, Canada's own Belly and The Weeknd here on ZB.

hippie bitch sending me pretty pictures. 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She said she don't believe in God, but her shoes Christian.

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3: That caught me off guard. Right? I looked behind me.
2: We got my house happening here on a ZB Mornings, where music and community flow. Make sure to follow us on Facebook. Answer the question of the day. We want to know what you did this long weekend. It's Tuesday, y'all. Happy Tuesday. And yeah, hopefully you had a great long weekend. 8:37 on the clock. And I think it's time to give away some tickets. What do you think?
3: That's a great idea.
2: Let's do that.
3: Who
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3: wants
2: right,
3: to
2: Kiki.
3: See the fish play.
2: Kiki, what's the number to call?
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2: That's right. Winnipeg Gold Eyes playing all weekend long. They're going to be playing on, all week long and all the way to the weekend, I should say. They kick off today, tonight, and they'll be playing all the way until Sunday. If you want to be there, give us a call right now. We got four tickets up for grabs. You can bring the family, bring your friends, whatever you want to do. They're your tickets. Just give us a call, and we're going to hook you up with this family four-pack. While we do that, we're actually going to take a look at what we got coming up. We got some love. We got Nelly with EI right here on ZB.

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5: 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Let's go!

That's Usher with Burn going down right here on ZB Mornings. You're hanging out with me, Jeff Woods, and Kiki Hall. Usher trying to make a comeback after a bit of that awkward situation out in Nashville. And I guess he let people know, he let the fans know that if you're not trying to go up on stage, do not go up on stage. You know what I mean? A bit of a bounce back. But hey, it's Usher. You can get away with it. It's all good. We got 8:51 on the clock, Winnipeg. Let's take a look at your traffic. All right, let's see if there's anything new in the last hour throughout the city. Any stalls or collisions I can let you know about while you're traveling through. Right now, I am seeing that the lights at Dougald and Bornay have been restored. There's no delays there, but everything good to go. Looking elsewhere, not much going on. Just a reminder that Gray Street, all northbound and southbound lanes of Gray Street between McCalman Ave to Herbert Ave, will be

0: closed for construction until Thursday. So just a heads up, use alternate routes. Looking elsewhere, yeah, not much happening throughout Winnipeg. If you see something I don't, give me a call, 204-788-1047. Let me know what's happening out on those roads, Winnipeg.
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0: ZB 104.7, 50 Cent and Nate Dogg. 21 questions going down here on ZB Mornings, where music and community flow. Taking you back to the Get Rich or Die Trying album. I believe that's one of the first albums I actually ever owned, actually, back in the day. So just a little bit of a time capsule happening here on ZB Mornings. You're hanging out with me, Jeff Woods, and Kiki Hall.
1: You know, some of those questions, I'm like, actually, no, I wouldn't.
0: You know, I remember when I was younger, I definitely counted out to see if he actually asked 21 questions. I don't think he actually does. I think there's like 19 questions throughout the song. So maybe I miscounted. I could be wrong. But
1: maybe it's the chorus again.
0: Yeah, maybe it could be included in that. But speaking of 50 Cent, his G-Unit sneakers are officially returning sometime this month. That's right. The old G6 is going to be dropping. I saw Tony Yayo was posting on his Facebook how he can't wait to rock. I believe he's already got his G6s because, you know, he's part of G-Unit and everything like that. So he's already got the exclusives. But, yeah, pretty exciting. I'm definitely going to make sure I cop myself a pair because, yeah, just take you back a little bit. 50 Cent said his Reebok partnership actually earned him around $80 million back in the day. So, wow. 50 Cent, he's just making moves, always making moves.
1: How many people were in G-Unit?
0: It was 50 Cent, Lloyd Banks, Tony Yayo, Young Buck, and The Game.
1: Wow. I didn't know The Game was in it.
0: Technically, well, what? The Game, you know, hate it or love it?
1: Yeah, but I didn't know that he was G-Unit.
0: Well, like, they're all part of that same entourage. Later down the line, he started adding, like, more people, too. Like, I know, like, Mobb Deep was part of it for one little bit. Like, they did a song. They did the Out of Control remix and whatnot. Anyway, we're talking 50 Cent here on ZB Mornings. Can you let them know who brings us to the morning show here?
1: Our show. 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
0: There you go. You heard it here. We got some Biggie Smalls throwing it back with Big Papa right here on ZB 104.7. Yeah.

0: 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What's up, Winnipeg? Happy Tuesday. Hope you're having a great morning. It's Jeff Woods and Key Hall hanging out with you. You got some exciting news you were talking about there.
1: Well, I saw that Spirit of Halloween officially opened their doors, and the one by Polo Park anyway, not all of them.
0: Spirit Halloween, it's only August, but...
1: So it's fall.
0: I mean, that's debatable, but yeah, Spirit Halloween, that's your favorite store, isn't it?
1: I love Spirit of Halloween. Usually every year I'm there a few times every year. Like, I go probably just to look at the stuff. I don't know what it is. It feels like home in there, right?
0: Well, I mean, you did dress up pretty fancy for the Renaissance Fair that just passed not too long ago, but do you go all out for Halloween as well?
1: I feel like I'm there more to see like the decorations. I love horror, so
0: you love the horror decor.
1: Horror decor. I got a whole wall, and I've got a lot of like horror little items and trinkets. So every year, I'm going there for my year-round decor.
0: That's crazy. And you know what? I will say, I love Halloween. I'm one of those guys who posts up on the porch, and like you don't know if it's if he's real or not. You know, I wear a mask and then try to pee still and hold the candy out. Then jump scare some kids. It's always fun to get those kids running around. But I feel like in August already though, or it's only August. I feel like it's a little too early. But I guess you're all for it.
1: And the Starbucks fall menu is coming out tomorrow, I'm pretty sure.
0: Oh yes, you were talking about all the pumpkin spice.
1: It's falling.
0: It's almost fall already, y'all.

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2: 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Hell no, I can't slow down. It's gonna go.
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0: 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It's a vibrant, living force shaping the future. Celebrate the voices and traditions that keep it strong. I'm Michael Redhead Champagne, and this has been a Red City Moment.
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0: 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Happy Tuesday, Winnipeg. Hope you had a great long weekend. Make sure to go to our Facebook and Instagram, ZB 104.7. We got the questionnaire of the day up. We want to know what you did this long weekend. Let us know.
1: I took Elliot camping.
0: Yeah, there you go.
1: My son camping.
0: Where'd you guys go camping?
1: Gimli. It was like the Icelandic festival there.
0: Oh,
1: well.
0: Okay. Cool.
1: And,
0: cool.
1: My first time taking him camping. I'm not a big camper, but he's so outdoorsy. And, you know, I got to try to make him happy. And I want to nourish that, right? So, bugs? No.
0: Well, you were showing me he was covered in those fish flies.
1: He was grabbing fish flies and putting them all over his sweater. And I was like, ooh, get away from me. I love you, but walk away. And
0: not a like, fish fly kind of gal, hey?
1: No, he's like, they're so cute. I just love them. I want to keep them. Like,
0: well, why not?
1: You're not coming in the tent with that on you.
0: Oh, you guys were camping. Were you like kind of like in the bush style? Like, would you just have like a tent and like air mattress? What were you guys doing?
1: Yeah, tent, air mattress. You know, it took 4 of us to build that tent.
0: That was the process of getting that tent up. But yeah, all went well and you guys
1: all
0: had fun.
1: Well. Yeah. And you know, it gets really cold at night. I didn't expect that.
0: Yeah, that's fair. Yeah, that'll happen. No sun. It gets cold. Speaking of the weather, let's take a look at the forecast for today.
1: All right. Right now we're sitting at 14 degrees. We're looking at some sun and some cloud today with a high of 21. It's going to be a little bit of a windy day today. Tonight it's going to clear up and have a low of 12. So
0: there you go. It's not exactly the warmest day we've had, but
1: nice.
0: Yeah, it's not bad. It's like you said, it kind of reminisces of fall a little bit. You know what I mean?
1: Fall's coming.
0: Yeah, it is coming, but you know what? We still got to

0: month. We still got August. It's crazy how fast summer is flying by. I'm not going to lie. I mean, where did July go? It's already gone.
1: July.
0: We keep it moving here. We got some Krisha Turner here on ZB.

0: SG with Right There, right here on ZB1047. Give me what you got for a pork chop. That's just one of the legendary lines in that song. Oh, well, sorry.
1: I had no idea.
0: What
1: you're
0: talking throw
1: about.
0: You off there. Yeah, you were very I wasn't asking.
1: Like what, pork chops.
0: Yeah, pork
1: mushroom
0: chops.
1: Soup. Some rice.
0: That's a go-to right there. I don't know.
1: Oh,
0: that's I feel like a staple in everyone's supper. I feel like that's everyone knows a little bit of mushroom soup, pork chop combination. I don't know what's going on right now. We got 9:40 on the clock. Happy Tuesday, Winnipeg. And, you know, make sure you go and check out the folkloramas that are happening throughout the city. It kicked off this weekend. And week one is underway, including the Greek Pavilion, the First Nations Pavilion, the Croatian Pavilion. Shout out to Mom. She was down at the Japanese one. She went and checked that one out. I guess that's in Windsor Park, I believe. I think that's where it is. Something like that.
1: No, I thought it was further.
0: Oh, well, I could be wrong. But anyway, if you need more information, if you need to know where they are, if you need to know which ones are playing or which ones are happening for the first week, you can go online, folklorama.ca. Second week kicks off on the 9th. So make sure to go check out as many as you can. Go get cultured, y'all. There's tons of...
1: Immersed.
0: immersed in all the fun activities and all the... Yeah, all the
1: food.
0: I'm
1: there for the food.
0: That's
1: yeah.
0: exactly what I was thinking. I was like, I'm definitely
1: like
0: going there for the
1: or a
0: food.
1: Bun.
0: Yeah, or a
1: like a donut of some sort.
0: Some kind of deep fried sugary goodness. That's what we're looking for. We got some Eric B and Rakim on the way, but first, Northside Baby.

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0: 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You're hanging out with me, Jeff Woods, and Kiki Hall. It's time for your traffic report. All right, let's see what's going on throughout the city right now. See if there's anything changed in the last hour. Let you know what's going on as you're traveling through. Right now, I am seeing a couple of closures. Looks like it's going to be future closures throughout the week. We got a few closures happening, including on Edmonton Street. That'll be happening on the 7th. So we got some time. Yeah, majority of these are going to be happening over the week, throughout the week. So we'll keep you up to date as time passes on. But right now, currently throughout the city, not seeing a whole lot. The only closure right now I'm seeing is on Gray Street. All northbound and southbound lanes between McCalman Ave to Herbert Ave is closed. That's going to be until Thursday. So if you see something I don't, give me a call, 204-788-1047. Let me know what's happening out on those roads. Help me help y'all.
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0: That's Ja Rule and Ashanti with Always On Time, kicking off the 10 o'clock hour here on ZB Mornings. It's your boy Jeff Woods and Kiki Hall.
1: I'm almost never on time.
0: Well, you know what? I heard this quote once where I was like, you know, people show up, if you're going to be showing up late, I'm not showing up late and hungry, you know? So if you ever see me and I have food in my hands and it's like I'm running late, it's like that's the quote that I live by. I'm not going to be late and hungry, you know what I mean? So got to knock one of them off. Anyway.
1: I'm late with Starbucks.
0: Starbies, yeah. You were talking about the Starbucks menu and
1: you know
0: we got to correct ourselves a little bit here because Kiki Hall might have got a little mixed up a little bit here.
1: I thought it was August 5th. Uh-huh. I got so excited. I was like, yes, tomorrow I'm getting some. You know, it's August 25th.
0: Oh, okay.
1: So it's not fall quite yet.
0: Not there yet. I got not about quite. 20 more days, but 3 weeks away from today. So
1: not that many days to get mixed.
0: Yeah, you know what? I mean, you know, the two and the zero, they look kind of alike. I get it. It's all good. We got 10:05 on the clock right now.
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0: We got some of the baby on the way, but first, going to get you some Drake and Central C with Which One here on ZB.
2: Does my hair look beautiful? 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

0: CB.
1: You know everybody been waiting on that baby, man. 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
2: Ever
1: like,
2: since baby on baby drop,
1: ain't nobody drops.
2: Made another
1: Let's
2: one.
1: Go. 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

0: asking for pictures with nigga.
1: What's your name?
0: Get the fuck out the spot, nigga. Fuck. 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I woke up a couple meal on my
2: 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That song right there is a bop for sure. The baby going to be in town end of the month. That's right, part of the Summer Rap Festival. The baby, Nav, Roy Woods, Casper, TNG, all going to be in the city at the Red River Exhibition Park. You can get your tickets at summerrap.com. Make sure you do so. We got two Summer Rap Festivals happening this month. We got Tacos and Tequila, and then we got that one right there. It's going to be a whole lot of hip-hop happening in the city of Winnipeg.
3: Super, and you're going to both, right?
2: I'm definitely going to be checking out both of them. I know it's going to be, like I said, it's going to be rowdy in the city, so I got to make sure to go represent. We got to represent for ZB, and you know, go check out the hip-hop right throughout. So make sure I get down there and have some fun. I'm looking forward to it, that's for sure. We got 10:12 on the clock. Kiki, let us know about the forecast.
3: All right now we're sitting at 16 degrees. It's a sunny day today, but it's a little chilly. We had a high of 21 today with some sun, some cloud. Tonight it's going to clear up, and we got a low of 12 with some wind.
2: That's right. It's not exactly super summer out there, but you know what? I'll take it.
3: I like this weather. Yeah, I'll take it. For like a nice little stroll.
2: It's a nice chill day. Yeah, you can go outside and not have to worry about melting. That's for sure. We got some Stella Standing Bear on the way, y'all. But first, throwing it back with NWA here on ZB. Ooh.

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1: Some CB on ZB.
0: That, yeah. I don't know if you heard it, but that's what I just said. But it's all good.
1: We're a team.
0: It all works out. We got 10:25 on the clock, Winnipeg, and we're talking about the long weekend. And you had a little bit of a car situation, actually.
1: I got a flat tire.
0: And this was your first time ever dealing with that?
1: Yeah, it was my first. And it was on the highway. We're outside, like, about an hour out of the city. And, of course, I had to call my brother on FaceTime, and he had to walk me through how to change the tire.
0: We actually have a brother that's a mechanic, so it's definitely helps out a lot. But you got it taken care of? Everything was all good? You know, ride back was smooth?
1: Yeah, it was fine. It's just, like, trying to get, like, the bolts or whatever, like, the loose. If anyone knows me, I'm not very handy whatsoever.
0: Fair. Yep.
1: So I'm trying to do it. I'm like, did the Hulk tighten this? Why isn't it coming off? And then, like, Jeff's here, like, step on it. Yeah. Jump on it. So I'm, like, using all my
0: work. Is that what you did? Yeah.
1: Yeah. It came out eventually.
0: Yeah. After. Well.
1: But now I guess I'm the mechanic of the family.
0: Yeah. Now that you've changed a spare tire.
1: Now,
0: right?
1: That I changed a spare tire.
0: You got it unlocked. Now we'll be calling you if we ever have any tire troubles, I guess.
1: But. My phone will be off. But yeah.
0: We appreciate it. Thank you. We got some designer on the way, but first we're drinking in LA here on ZB.

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Mainly, what is Todd's favorite

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0: ZB 104.7 KC and JoJo with All My Life happening right here on the morning show. Good morning, Winnipeg. Hope you're having a great Tuesday. Hope you had a great long weekend. We'll be talking about everything we've been doing and letting you know what's happening throughout. We're talking about the Folklorama that's been going on. That's kicked off this weekend throughout Winnipeg. So make sure you go and check that out. It's going all the way until the 15th, I believe, if I'm correct.
1: The 15th.
0: Yes, that's right. And you were saying you're planning on hit up a couple Folkloramas, or?
1: Yeah, I'm looking forward to the Pavilion of Portugal.
0: Yep, that's right. We'll be I believe that's the second one, right? Is that the second week?
1: I think.
0: Second week, that kicks off on the 9th. So you have week one where you get to see a few different pavilions, and then second week starts on the 9th where the second round of cultural pavilions will be happening. I believe there's around 50 this year at the Folklorama. So a lot of places to check out. Make sure to go online, folklorama.ca. It's the 55th year of Folklorama.
1: Can't forget the mascot.
0: Yeah, I was just going to say.
1: The Folklorama.
0: Named Atlas, that's right.
1: Fitting name.
0: Make sure to go and check it out. We're going to take a quick break here on ZB, but first we got some big tones.
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0: and your traffic. Winnipeg, let's see what's going on throughout the city. Anything new in the last little bit? Not so much as far as I can see. Looks like everything's going pretty smoothly. Just a heads up, Gray Street between, they're all northbound and southbound lanes on Gray Street between McCalmon Ave to Herbert Ave will be closed until Thursday, so just use alternate routes. And you can expect some closures throughout the week, including Edmonton Street, eastbound Bison Drive, and Keniston. I'll keep you up to date as the days get closer throughout the week. So that's going to be it for your road report.
1: That's going to be it for us as well. But not to worry, we're back in the morning, 7 to 11 every weekday. 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
1: 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I'm Michael Redhead Champagne, and this has been a Red City Moment.
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ZB1047, it's your boy Eli Keeper, your favorite funky unky. We are back for another week of the afternoon drive. I hope everybody had themselves a great weekend. I had myself a pretty nice, chill, relaxing weekend. Went out to Gimli on Saturday, went out to Spruce on Sunday, and then yesterday I just kicked it with my babies and just chilled at home, did the whole dad thing, tidied up, cleaned, cooked. All of the above. Anyways, I hope everybody's having a great day. Good kick off to their short week. It's Tuesday. It's a little cold out there, I must say. I'm a little cold in the studio today, so I got myself a nice hot cup of coffee, which is actually warming me up, which is nice. Let's get back into some music, though. We got some California love. It's Tupac right here on ZB 104.7.

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ZB1047, that's some Wolf Castle with Gravity right here on the afternoon drive. And I forgot to let you know, Winnipeg, that I will be giving away a family four-pack to the Gold Eyes game this Thursday, August 6th, going down at 6:30 at the Blue Cross Park. So make sure you keep it locked for your chances to win those tickets. Coming up, we got some music by some Jess Sky. We got some Nelly on the way. Some Africa by Carl Wolf. But right now, we're going to go into some speed.

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Can I be candid? 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Rap bandits got Kevin acting frantic. I wanna swing my sword, decapitate. But what is a man if he acts like an ape? So I sit back, planning my

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1: The Métis are the Otipemisiwak, the people who govern themselves. From the Red River Resistance to today's cultural resurgence, Métis people have always stood strong for their rights, their families, and their homeland. You hear Métis pride in the fiddle music, see it in the beadwork, and feel it in the community gatherings all across Manitoba. The Métis Nation is not a chapter in history. It's a living, thriving nation shaping the future. I'm Michael Redhead Champagne, and this has been a Red City Moment.
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Hey, what's going on, Winnipeg? That's some Adina Howard with Freak Like Me right here on the Afternoon Drive. And it's time for us to take a little look at our weather. 1:23 on the clock, and we are currently sitting at 19 degrees with mostly cloudy skies with some winds coming from the west at 27 kilometers per hour. Gusting up to 37. Tonight we're going to have, today we're going to see mainly sunny skies. We will be hitting a low or a high of 21 and a low of 12. And then tonight, we're looking at a low of 12. Tomorrow we're going to have a sunny morning. Then we're looking at increasing cloudiness in the afternoon with 60% chances of showers late in the afternoon or some risk of thunderstorms as well. We also got a high of 26 tomorrow with a low of 15. That is your weather for the next couple of days. Let's get back to some music. 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

Jagged Edge featuring Nelly, that is Where the Party At, right here on the Afternoon Drive. You're locked into ZB 104.7. And I must say, Winnipeg, it is so cold for me in the studio right now. I've got my cup of coffee that's like gone cold now. I'm wearing an old hockey jersey because I didn't bring a hoodie to work, which is weird. I always bring like a hoodie or like a long sleeve just to like, you know, it does get cold in the studio sometimes. So I figured, oh, it's been nice this weekend. It'll be fine today. Of course, the one day I don't bring a hoodie, it's all freezing in the studio. And I am cold. Somebody bring me a hoodie right now. Anyways, we're going to keep rocking with some more music. We got some Jess the Sky. It's Anxiety right here on ZB 104.7.

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Well, you can all in if you want to answer a couple of questions. Mainly, what is Todd's favorite cheese?

ZB1047, that's some Ray Sremmurd featuring Juicy J with Power Glide right here on the Afternoon Drive. And it is time for us to take a little look at our traffic. All right, Winnipeg, it looks like southbound Lajimodier is a closure. All southbound lanes, the west side sidewalk of Lajimodier between Dugald to Marion will be closed for streetcar construction. Oh, sorry, that's from August 7th till the 9th. All southbound lanes will remain open for morning and afternoon rush hours. Keniston has a closure going down from the 7th to the 10th as well. All northbound lanes and southbound lanes of Keniston Boulevard between Lindenwood Drive East to Rothwell Road will be closed for street construction August 7th to the 10th. So follow some detours. And that is your traffic. If you have any updates in the city that I'm not seeing, let me know. 204-788-1047. We're going to get back into some music. We got 50 Cent with just a little bit.

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Zibi means river in Anishinaabemowin. We are flowing through the airwaves on CIUR.

What's going on, Winnipeg? That's some TLC with Unpretty right here on ZB1047. That's off their 1999 album Fan Mail, which is up on all streaming platforms if you want to go hear more from them. Maybe a couple weeks ago, I was talking about how Ryan Hurst had tore his bicep while shooting for God of War, and then he was let go from the part of Kratos. Well, it looks like Prime Video and Sony Pictures Television are in talks with Dave Bautista of Guardians of the Galaxy. He played Drax, the big oaf. But I really enjoy Dave Bautista's acting, so I think he could be a great choice for Kratos in the God of War television series, which will be coming out on Prime. But yeah, it's still rough that Ryan Hurst had to get let go after being hurt on set. But that is just how the entertainment world goes, I guess. And we're going to keep it rocking now. We got some Julie Black with 7 Day Fool right here on ZB 104.7.

Get Loud. And we got some Ice Cube with It Was a Good Day coming up. And I feel like making someone's day today, giving them a good day. So we're going to give away a family four-pack to the Gold Eyes game going down this Thursday, August 6th at 6:30 p.m. at Blue Cross Park. So what I want y'all to do is when you hear some Eminem with Lose Yourself, I want you to light up the lines like a Christmas tree. 204-788-1047. Caller number 7. We'll get this family four-pack. Once again, when you hear Eminem with Lose Yourself, call in and light up the lines. 204-788-1047. Right now, we're going into some Ice Cube. It Was a Good Day right here on ZB 104.7.

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1: In many First Nations, we are taught the principle of seven generations. 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Hi, I'm Taylor Galvin, and this is Manoba Matasawin, Living in a Good Way.
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And we are going to take, actually, before we take a look at our weather, I got to give a shout out to Dalton Levesque. He won himself a family four-pack to the Gold Eyes game this Thursday, August 6th. Big ups to him. Hope he has a great time. And now we're going to take a little look at our weather. Winnipeg, we are currently sitting at 20 degrees in the city, seeing some mostly cloudy skies with some wind coming from the west at 22 kilometers per hour, gusting up to 36 kilometers per hour. Tonight, we're going to have some clear skies and we will be hitting a low of 21. Tomorrow, we're going to have a sunny morning. Then we're looking at increasing cloudiness in the afternoon with 60% chances of showers. Late in the afternoon with a risk of a thunderstorm. We're looking at a high of 26 tomorrow, feeling more like 28. And then tomorrow night, we'll be hitting a low of 15. Let's get back into some music. We got Drake with Signs right here on ZB 104.7.

ZB1047, that's some Roddy Rich with the box, holding it down for the West Coast. And speaking of the West Coast, YG and the game faced off on Versus last week. And it's crazy to see that these internet, you know, sites are saying that YG like smashed him 19-3. That is craziness. I watched like highlights of it here and there. And I mean, for my age group, we're all going to say that the game did his thing and probably won. But you younger, the younger crowd, like how you guys think YG even holds a torch next to the game is beyond me. But if you want to go check out some highlights for that, it is up on YouTube. And yeah, it's pretty fun to see them, the West Coast legends, holding it down. And yeah, I enjoyed it. But I would have liked to have seen more like the game versus, you know, 50 or YG versus somebody like, I don't know. YG definitely shouldn't have been up against the game, though. It should have been another younger cat from like the East Coast, like maybe like ASAP Rocky or something like that. But we're going to get back into some more music. We got Tony Braxton. You're Making Me High right here on ZB 104.7.

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1: ZB1047, that's some Sean Kingston with Beautiful Girls right here on the Afternoon Drive. You're locked in with your favorite funky unky Eli Keeper. And it is time for us to take a little look at our traffic. Alrighty, Winnipeg, it looks like we got a collision at Broadway and Furby. Eastbound lanes are being blocked and rerouting. The northbound and southbound lanes are rerouting to the east or west, and emergency vehicles are on scene. So if you're down around Furby in the Broadway area, I would suggest finding an alternate route because it is packed over there. If you guys have any other traffic tips for me, let me know. 204-788-1047. We're going to get back into some music. It's Broken Bones by Love, Inc.

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And we are flowing through the airwaves on CIUR.

ZB1047. That's some Gwen Stefani and Eve with Rich Girl kicking off the 3 o'clock hour. And this past weekend, Winnipeg, I went out to Gimli to go watch a friend of mine compete in the Magnus Classic Strongman competition. And I must say, if you've never seen a strongman competition, it's definitely something you should go check out once. It is quite the spectacle watching these huge, big old behemoths of men just lift mass amounts of weights, whether it be rocks or deadlifting. I think it was 600 and then 700 and then 800 with like these crazy big stones on them. It was definitely something to see. Big ups to my buddy Jesse Morrison. He placed 9th out of 10. It was actually his very first time being called up to compete with some professionals. He's usually just a amateur. So big ups to him. He definitely did his thing. And I know he probably wanted to get a bit higher, but buddy is only like 250, 260 or something like that, where these other guys were in their 300s. Easy. So big ups to him for doing his thing and holding himself his own against the big boys. We're going to get back into some music, though, Winnipeg. We got some Big Pun with Still Not a Player featuring Joe Ray here on ZB 104.7.

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Right here on ZB 104.7, you're locked in with your favorite funky unky, Eli Keeper. And Winnipeg, if you didn't know, Folklorama is officially underway. So make sure you get out and go check out 45 unique ethnocultural pavilions throughout the city and enjoy authentic cuisine, immersive experience, curated cultural displays, and captivating performances. I know that my daughter is going to want to go see the Iceland pavilion. She's very into Icelandic culture right now. My daughter is very culture, like very into different cultures. So earlier in the beginning of the year, she was like all into Asiatic culture. She was trying to learn, I believe, Korean, Chinese, and Japanese all on Duolingo. And I told her, better just concentrate on one language at a time. And now that little phase is over. Now she's all into the Icelandic culture, and she was a little upset that I didn't bring her with me to the Icelandic festival this past weekend, but she was out at the cabin with family. So you snooze, you lose, buddy. That's what I told her, and then she got mad at me. But I'm going to make it up to her, and I will go take her to the Icelandic pavilion for Folklorama, and I think you guys should all do the same. Make sure you go check out one of the pavilions. We're going to get back into some music now. We got some Kid Laroi and Justin Bieber. It's Stay right here on ZB 104.7.

0: Métis culture is rising across the prairies. Youth are learning midship, elders are sharing stories, and artists are creating new work rooted in Red River tradition. The sash, the jig, the fiddle, and the stories of our ancestors connect us to who we are. The Métis Nation has always been here, resilient, creative, and proud. Celebrate the people who carry this culture forward. The Red River Métis are rising. I'm Michael Redhead Champagne, and this has been a Red City Moment.
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ZB1047, that's 702 with Where My Girl's At. 3:23 on the clock, and we're going to take a little look at our weather, Winnipeg. It looks like we're currently sitting at 19 degrees. We're seeing mostly cloudy skies with winds coming from the west at 26 kilometers per hour, gusting up to 37. Tonight we will be hitting a low of 12, and we will be seeing some more strong winds from the west at about 30 to 40 kilometers per hour. Tomorrow morning we're going to have a sunny morning with increasing cloudiness. Then we're looking at 60% chances of showers in the afternoon with a risk of a thunderstorm late in the afternoon. We're looking at a high of 26 tomorrow, feeling more like 28 with the humidity. And then tomorrow night, we should have a clear night with a low of 15. Let's get back into some music. It's Body by Sean Desmond and Jamie Fine right here on ZB 104.7.

If you're looking for something to do tomorrow night, it looks like WAG Wednesdays is kicking off with Jazz Meets Art. They're going to have local vocalist Carly Epp, as well as bassist Carl Kohut, and talented Brazilian guitarist Emmanuel Bach for an intimate jazz performance in the gallery's main hall. That's going down at the Winnipeg Art Gallery tomorrow. It goes on from 5 to 9. It is a free events, so go check that out if you're looking for something to do. And if you enjoy some jazz music and like art, I suggest going to check that out. It should be a great time. We're going to get back into some more music. We got some Shub featuring Sebastian Gaskin with I Know right here on ZB 104.7.

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ZB1047, that's some Fetty Wap with Trap Queen right here on the Afternoon Drive. You're locked in with your favorite funky Unky Eli Keeper. And right now we're going to take a little look at our traffic. Alrighty, Winnipeg, it still looks like the eastbound lanes are blocked and rerouting, as well as the northbound and southbound lanes at Broadway and Furby due to a collision. There is emergency vehicles on scene, so take that into consideration if you're driving down around the Broadway area. Also, a reminder that all southbound lanes, the west side sidewalk of Lagimodier between Dugald Road to Marion Street will be closed for street construction from August 7th to the 9th, but all southbound lanes will be open for morning and afternoon rush hours. That is our traffic right now. We're going to go into some Masari. 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

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ZB means river in Anishinaabe Moen. And we are flowing through the airwaves on CIUR.

0: I like Rob. No biggity, no doubt. Yeah. Black Street Productions. We out, we out, Rob. We out.
1: What's going on, Winnipeg? That's some Black Street featuring Dr. Dre with No Diggity, No Doubt. And that's kicking off the 4 o'clock hour. We got a hot hour of music. We got some music by Destiny's Child, Snotty Nose Rez Kids, Eminem, Cardi B, Dreezus, and much, much more. But before we get back into the music, I must say I'm on day five of day six of taking a week off from the gym. I'm trying to see if after a week of being out, if I'll come back a bit stronger, because I was kind of plateaued for a bit. I wasn't hitting any PRs or progressing too much. So a bodybuilder that I look up to, Dorian Yates, says that if you get to that point, you should take a week off to just let your body reset. So that's currently what I'm doing. But I must say it's been one of the hardest weeks I've had since starting lifting. I've only ever taken, I think, 2 days off in this last about 18 months since I started really going to the gym and taking that fitness life seriously. So it has been quite the challenge to take this week off, but I am really looking forward to getting back into the gym on Thursday. Two more sleeps and I can go back. Let's get into some more music, Winnipeg. We got Drizzy Drake. It's 0 to 100 right here on ZB 104.7.
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1: 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If you didn't know, the Diamond Mini Loony Jackpot is up to $500,000. That's $500,000. That could all be yours. They also got a Diamond Constellation prize of $7,700 and a Blackout prize of $2,400 in 54 numbers or less. And then another Blackout Constellation prize of $1,500. That's all going down this Saturday, August 8th on ZB 104.7. Got to give a shout out to Lillian. She won herself, Lillian out in Little Grand, she won herself $7,600 with the consolation prize on the solid diamond. Also got a shout out Kathy in Toulon, who won herself $1,500 with the consolation blackout prize. Big ups to those winners. That could be you. All you got to do is play every Saturday on ZB 104.7. Let's get back to the music now. It's Janet Jackson. That's The Way Love Goes.

0: 7. Back with more tracks after this.
1: 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Hi, I'm Taylor Galvin, and this is Manoba Matasawin, Living in a Good Way.
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What's going on, Winnipeg? That's some Eminem with the real Slim Shady right here on ZB 104.7, 4:30 on the clock, and we're going to take a little look at our weather. It looks like we're currently sitting at 22 degrees in the city. We're still seeing mostly cloudy skies with some winds from the west at about 25 kilometers per hour. Tonight, we're going to have the skies clearing up, and then we will be hitting a low of 11, and then we still got some strong winds coming from the west at about 30 kilometers per hour, lightening up before tomorrow morning. Tomorrow morning, we're going to see a mixture of sun and cloud. Then we got 60% chances of showers late in the afternoon with a risk of a thunderstorm. Tomorrow we're looking at a high of 25, feeling more like 27 with the Humidex. And we are looking at a low of 14 tomorrow. Let's get back into some music. We got You're a Superstar by Love Inc. right here on ZB 104.7.

ZB1047, that's some Cardi B, Bad Bunny, and J Balvin with I Like It Like That. Coming up next, we got some Dreesus on the way, but first we're going into TLC with Creep.

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take a little look at our traffic. All right, Winnipeg, not much really going on in the city. It looks like the collision that was at Broadway and Furby has been removed from the roadway, so all lanes are clear. Actually, we got another collision at McPhillips and Jarvis. The southbound curb and middle lanes are blocked. Emergency vehicles are on the scene and expect some delays for southbound McPhillips. That is all we got for our traffic right now. If you see anything I'm not seeing, Winnipeg, let me know at 788-1047. We're going to get back into the music. It's Nelly Furtado with Electric Circus.

ZB1047. That's some Jennifer Lopez featuring Big Pun with Feeling So Good right here on the Afternoon Drive. And it is time for us to

0: We are ZB. 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ZB means river in Anishinaabe Moen. And we are flowing through the airwaves on CIUR.
1: Ting drinking is very bad. Yo, I got a fake ID though.

ZB1047. That is some Tipsy by Jaquan right here on the Afternoon Drive, 5:05 on the clock. And coming up, we got some Gangsta's Paradise by Coolio, which always makes me want to go home and watch the movie Dangerous Minds. If you don't remember that one, you need to go check it out. It's Michelle Pfeiffer back in her heyday, back in her prime, early 90s, probably maybe mid-90s, 95-ish. And she plays a former Marine who goes to a substitute teacher in the hood in L.A. And she starts teaching these kids from, you know, the hard knock life, that there is more to just the street life, and that there's, you know, you can all be smart while still being from a poverty-stricken life. So if you haven't seen that, you should definitely go check it out. It is a great movie. And Gangster's Paradise by Coolio is the main song from that soundtrack. So let's get into it. It's Gangster's Paradise, Coolio, right here on ZB 104.7.

What's going on, Winnipeg? That's some Sebastian Gaskin with Sherry Amore right here on the Afternoon Drive. 5:14, and it's time for us to take a little look at our traffic. All right, Winnipeg, it looks like currently not much going on. The collision on McPhillips and Jarvis has been removed from the roadway, so all southbound lanes are clear again, as well as the collision that was at Broadway and Furby. That has been removed from the roadway, so all those lanes are clear again. If you have any traffic updates for me, let me know. 788-1047. We're going to get back to the music now. We got some T.I. Just let them know right here on ZB 1047.

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1: Winnipeg is home to the largest Indigenous population of any city in Canada. 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When you think of Winnipeg, remember, Indigenous presence isn't a chapter of the past. It's the story of right now. I'm Michael Redhead Champagne, and this has been a Red City Moment.
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2: You want to hear.

Hey, what's going on, Winnipeg? That's some Fugees. We're ready or not right here on the afternoon drive. And Winnipeg, ZB1047 is proud to be a sponsor of the 37th annual Teddy Bears Picnic at Assiniboine Park going down Sunday, September 27th from 9 a.m. to 4 p.m. The event's Teddy Bears Picnic Breakfast by IHOP starts at 9 a.m. This is a free event with fun for the whole family. Teddy Bears Picnic is a Winnipeg tradition started by a group of dedicated volunteers more than 36 years ago. The event will feature activity tents, including the Dr. Goodbear Clinic put on by frontline staff from the HSC Children's Hospital, where kids' teddy bears are triaged and go through a variety of medical tests and treatments, including MRIs, x-rays, casting, and there's also the I Want to Be a Scientist tent put on by the Children's Hospital's Research Institute of Manitoba that encourages imagination and fun science-based activities and showcases how they can be used in medical settings. For more info, go check out goodbear.ca. Let's get back into some music. We got Cardinal Official featuring Carrie Hilson's It's Number One right here on ZB 104.7.

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1: 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It's getting hot.
2: She take my money when I'm in need. Yeah, she's a trifling friend indeed. Oh, she's a gold digger way over town.

ZB1047, that's some Kanye West and Jamie Foxx with Gold Digger. 5:35 on the clock, Winnipeg. And it's time to take a little look at our weather. It's currently 21 degrees in the city. We're still seeing some mostly cloudy skies with some winds coming from the west at 26 kilometers per hour. Tonight, we're going to be hitting a low of 11, and we should have some clear skies tonight. Tomorrow morning, we're going to have a mixture of sun and cloud. Then, Then we're looking at 60% chances of showers and a risk of a thunderstorm tomorrow afternoon. Tomorrow, we will hit a high of 25, feeling more like 27 with the humidity, and we are looking at a low of 14 tomorrow night. Let's get back into some music. We got some Joey Styles. 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

ZB1047, that's some Justin Timberlake with Mears right here on the Afternoon Drive 548. And my time is up, Winnipeg. Had a great day.

Make sure you tune in tomorrow, 7 a.m. to 11, for the morning show with Jeff Woods and Kiki Hall. We're going to leave it off with some Drake. Hold on, we're going home right here on ZB 104.7. And as always, Winnipeg, keep it funky.

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1: 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This personal item connects them to the land and their spiritual beliefs through sacred medicines like tobacco, sage, cedar, sweetgrass, or a small gift. 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Their teachings always travel with them. Please remember that these pouches are as personal as a prayer. Never touch one without the owner's permission. 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

Mister, I'm too good to call and write my fans. This will be the last package I ever send your ass. It's been 6 months and still no word. I don't deserve it. I know you got my last two letters. I wrote the addresses on them perfect. So this is my cassette I'm sending you. I hope you hear it. I'm in the car right now. I'm doing 90 on the freeway. Hey, Slim, I drank a fifth of... You dare me to drive? You know the song by Phil Collins in the air of the night about that guy who put a...

screaming, but I just, see, I ain't like you, cause if she, she'll suffer more, and then she'll, too. Well, gotta go, I'm almost at the Grinch now. Oh, I forgot, am I supposed to sit there?

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We are ZB. ZIIBI 104.7 FM Winnipeg. ZB means river in Anishinaabemowin. We are flowing through the airwaves on CIUR.